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0: 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KILO, Colorado Springs, Pueblo. 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

0: 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The Colorado Renaissance Festival in Larkspur. 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

0: 94.3 Kilo. Soon we'll have a date with those guys. The new look Sublime. With genetically speaking, still closest to the project that we've ever had before. All right, what is it? Monday?
1: Tuesday.
0: I know, this is Tuesday. Tuesday feels like a Monday.
1: Yeah.
0: And we're back into the headlines. Then we'll get to the fun and games of the show. So let's do the news. When?
2: Now. It's a Kilo reality check.
0: Yeah, it is round one of the real summer justice with the headlines this morning. What you shaking, Newsy?
1: Yeah, the El Paso County coroner has identified the hiker who died on Saturday on the Manitou Springs Incline. The coroner identified the man as 48-year-old Nikolay Jogalev. Jogalev passed away after experiencing a medical emergency Saturday morning about 1,000 steps up the climb. Ooh. The incline was closed for several hours while crews responded and medical teams tried to assist him after he reportedly experienced breathing problems, but those efforts were unsuccessful.
0: It's a tough hike, man.
1: Yeah, very.
0: Plus, that false peak kills you just mentally speaking.
1: Yeah.
0: I remember the first time I did that, and I just sat by this. There's this big rock on top. And you think you're there, and then you get there, and there's a lot more to go. I remember leaning against that rock, almost crying, going, no! Wow.
1: I've never done it, so kudos to you.
0: Don't do it.
1: No. A search operation for seven villagers trapped inside a flooded cave in central Laos has entered its seventh day as rescuers encounter difficult terrain and weather in their bid to reach the group. The seven entered the cave on May 19th, but flash floods blocked their exit. Rescuers from Laos and Thailand said that they will explore air shafts above the cave to help the trapped villagers and pump out water to ease the search. The cave is in a remote area, making access difficult. The villagers reportedly went in to look for gold deposits despite safety warnings. And a second Lebowski's Tap Room has officially opened on the east side of Colorado Springs. The flagship location of the Big Lebowski-themed bar and restaurant on Centennial Boulevard near Fillmore Street opened in 2023. The Big Lebowski-themed bar and restaurant offers a selection of beer on tap as well as its own signature coffee liqueur as well as a full menu of food.
0: Nice. Yeah, great food, and the liqueur is what kind of put them over the top. They bottle it and make it themselves. So. All right, let's get into sports then. And wow, maybe because I wasn't here, the Avalanche have been struggling. Can they turn it around? I was stunned to see them lose the first game last Wednesday night. And then to not even rack up one win yet is tough to swallow after an amazing season and a great run of the playoffs. The Avs back against the wall. It's set to go tonight. Do or die. Avalanche home, 6 o'clock is when the puck hits the ice for this one. On the flip side, Carolina is dominating the scene over Montreal. They're up 2-1, a 3-2 affair last night for the eastern side of things. Oops, the Knicks, they're there. Believe it or not, it's been a long time. 130-93 win over the Cavaliers sends them into the championship game, winning that series easily 4-0. Other side still to be determined. Spurs and the Thunder tied at 2 apiece. They'll play here later on tonight. That one's set for, 6:30 our time. So plenty of sports to choose from here tonight. The big draw, obviously, the Avalanche. And the Rockies fall to the Dodgers. Surprise. And continue play there. That's it. The forecast. Let's get into that.
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0: It's not redundant. What do you got for us, Nick?
3: Hey there, Fox 21 Storm Team meteorologist Nick Temple here, and happy Tuesday. Today we'll wake up with some cloud cover, and by the afternoon will be cooler than yesterday. High temperatures for today will only be into the low 70s, and it features another round of some afternoon showers and thunderstorms to go with it. Could be a bit breezy and gusty at times in and around some of those showers and thunderstorms, which is something to be mindful of as we move throughout the daytime today. Overnight low temperatures tonight will fall into the upper 40s and low 50s, making for a very mild and comfortable evening.
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0: breakfast when it's almost midnight? Cocktails first thing in the morning? $4 you call it drinks all day Wednesday and 6 to close Sunday? Gotta be Mother Muffs. 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
1: Whoa.

0: 94.3 Kilo rockin' Nirvana, and hi there. Good morning. It's the Kilo Morning Show, back in full power and beauty. Well rested? No. But back. How was the weekend? Hopefully everything cool. Happy post-Memorial Day for those who gave the ultimate price for this great nation. And we move into, I guess, kind of unofficial start of summer, too, right? What is it? 20th of June, I believe. But, man, the sun out in full force with another nice day here today. And lots to cover here on the big broadcast, including, how about a trip to Las Vegas, Nevada there, friend? Details forthcoming there. The royal wedding? You want to get hitched? If yes is the answer, we got you. If you're screaming out like Mel Gibson, though, that's cool, too. All right? We're not going to force you to get wet. But we're back with the Renaissance Festival. That's another, like, official start of summer, huh? So full details coming up here a little bit later on in regards to those fronts. And, well, much more to do. Text line is open at 719-633-KILO. Likewise for the phones, 719-633-KILO to be a part of this here hot mess. First round of traffic. In just a few minutes, we'll conquer that with our man, John Michaels. So, hang out. We got you. It is 6:09, almost 6:10 here on the Tuesday broadcast. It's the Kilo Morning Show.
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0: 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All right, let's see here. As far as the forecast goes, real quick, let me double check this too. Guess what? We got some weird computer issues.
12: Because if you call and say,
0: it's working.
12: Hey, somebody is feasting on my car, it's Florida. You're not going to believe it.
0: All right, it's working, I guess. Forecast wise, similar to yesterday, maybe a couple degrees cooler, but still extremely warm. That's pretty easy. That's pretty easy forecast, huh? We'll see highs today. It looks like in the, right at 70 for the Springs, mid upper 70s for Pueblo. And similar temperatures here through the week. It looks like low 70s, mid 70s. And that means possible 80s for midweek in Pueblo. All right. That was easy. Stick around. As promised, that first round of traffic will conquer with John Michaels here officially next here on the Kilo Morning Show.

it's the Soggy Bottom Boys right there, huh? Or close to it. It's Charm City Devils and their cover. It's 6:18, and you got it, man. The Kilo Morning Show has promised the first round of traffic goes officially next. We'll fire that up on your Tuesday morning. Still trying to get my brain wrapped around. It's Tuesday. It's Tuesday, man. So we got this podcast called The Kilo Vault. Most recently, Gator J. He wants to bring dinosaurs back to life. Kind of. You can dig into that one. Also, another recent episode involved Zach Wild. Ozzy's a guitarist for a long time. Of course, Black Label Society. And just an overall decent human being right there. I wish, though, we either had the story before we talked to him or had a chance to talk to him now, because the Osbournes are saying they're going to come up with a hologram thing for Ozzy so they can have him return. And Jack's quote was like, this is something he would have wanted done. I don't know if that's true or not. I bet Zach Wild would give a better take. So is it going to be cool? I have no idea. Is it going to even happen? I have no idea. This has been part of every time some artist has passed. They're like, well, they're going to come back in artificial intelligence form. Maybe, though. I mean, things have advanced enough. We'll see, I guess. And maybe we'll track down Zach Wild again here sometime soon and get to ask him that very question. All right. Can't talk about the band without playing the new song from Black Label. Name and Blood. It's New Rock. It's 94.3. Kilo.

0: 94.3 Kilo Black Label Society. Those guys have been busy. I didn't realize exactly how many albums Zach and his boys have dropped in their pretty long run. But dug in when we had Zach on the show a while back. I was like, damn, that guy puts out a lot of music. I love that riff, though. That's a great one. So Name and Blood's new rock. Yeah. And it is 6:23. And once again, my heart is full of joy. I think it's been quality time with this guy. His name? Shawn Michaels. Is he a sexy Aww. Son of a bitch?
1: Aww. Yes, he is.
0: Does he rebuff my love? Yes, he does. Unfortunately, he's my guilty pleasure. He's your traffic guy. Hey, Shawn Michaels, missed you, buddy.
2: Hey, Mr. Ford, welcome back,
0: thanks,
2: sir.
0: Man,
2: all right, man. Hope you had a great time away. Let's roll on this Tuesday and see what's happening. And good morning, my friends, as we get going. It looks like we're off to a pretty good start. I'm looking at dry roads. I see you, dry roads, and Highway 50 in Pueblo currently. It looks very nice, light traffic. Let's see, a couple of big rigs rolling westbound, but eastbound toward I-25 looks very nice right now. No slowing past Purcell coming up on Nixon, and at South Academy, you're in great shape right now all the way up to MLK Bypass. North end of town looks just as nice with light traffic, no slowing pattern between North Academy past GOG and to Fillmore. No accidents on the slate, and that's how we like to start the day. And this one brought to you by National Highway Traffic Safety Administration. You think a ticket for not wearing your seatbelt is the worst that could happen until you get in a crash? Suddenly, a ticket doesn't seem so bad. Click it or ticket, paid for by National Highway Safety Traffic Administration, and that's traffic on the Rock Station 94.3.
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0: 94.3 Keto. Is that our second cover of the hour? That's right. We had the Soggy Bottom Boys earlier. Disturbed, digging back into their historic past. And hello there from Keto Control 633. You got me back on the attack. We got a bunch of stuff to launch, man. We're going to talk date with Metallica a little bit later on. Also, it's the return of the Renfest. With it, your chance to find love. And lock it in with our royal wedding. It's back! So we'll get the details on those fronts coming up here after the headlines. So let us, 7 o'clock, we'll start to drop the info on you. All right, what else here? I don't know why it's a thing, and I guess it is a thing. Frontman Oliver for Bring Me the Horizon was struck in the melon with a cell phone someone threw at him while they were on stage. It's been a couple weeks now. So I saw that story, and then it had a rundown of other artists that have also been knocked loopy by people throwing their cell phones. And there was quite a bit. I mean, some of the artists, I didn't know who the hell they were. But there were a bunch of them. It's like, why would you throw your phone? Because even the cheapest phone still sent you back a couple honey. Why would you even fire it at anyone on stage in the first place? I guess the theory is maybe you're hoping they pick up your phone and take a picture with it. And then how do you get it back, though, then? Right? You're in a sea of 5,000 people, maybe more. You expect Oliver to go, all right,
1: whose cell phone is this? I took a selfie. Who wants it?
0: Nobody. So I don't understand why it's a thing, but apparently it is a thing. So the Keto Morning Show urges you not to chuck technology at various artists. Right? You can hurt them. I mean, Oliver, he says he's fine, but listen to the guy. And this is shortly after it happened. The Oliver Sykes from Bring Me the Horizon. How are you feeling, buddy? Totally normal before the cell phone incident. This is him now. It's terrible. Now, Bring Me the Horizon.
2: I got a fever, don't breathe on me. I'm a believer in nobody. Won't let me leave cause I've seen something. Hope I don't sneeze, I don't. Really, we just need to feel something.

0: 94.3 Kilo Rock and Bring Me, and it's Tuesday. Still trying to figure that one out, man. Throw me for a loop. Well, you're supposed to come off of vacation. Just a little bit off. So Tuesday morning comes way a cooler day than it was yesterday by a few degrees, but it looks like we're in it with the 70s and 80s in the projected forecast. Chance of some showers in the mix, though. Some afternoon showers, maybe. And that's it. We'll get to the headlines coming up in a few right now. We'll get you another look outside with traffic this morning. And Mr. John Michaels, how's Tuesday going, John? How is Tuesday?
1: Well, so far so good. I like what I see. Highway 115 up from Penrose is going to be delay-free. Good road conditions overall. Past Turkey Canyon Ranch Road, no slowing. Past Rock Creek and up to Fort Carson at the light at Jail Ranch Heights. If you're approaching via South Academy, it's all good. Just a single vehicle that is approaching by that direction. And then on the east side, Highway 24 at Mark Shuffle, 1, 2, 3 directions. No heavy inbound from the north, so we don't have a buildup or backup. And on Woodman Road, let's see, at Highway 24 in the Falcon area, again, it's more good news. Inbound from Peyton is going to be minimal. And on Woodman itself, east and westbound, very, very light at the light. 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That's traffic on the Rock Station, 94.3 Kilo.
0: All right, man, thank you. We count down two to the first of the fight nights. That's coming up on Friday. Man, we're already at the end of the month. What the hell happened? So Friday night, we'll be live from Mother Muffs. We go live at 7 o'clock. We have those limited edition Keto Godsmack pint glasses, and we'll give up tickets for that upcoming show, which isn't until September. So if you win these things Friday, you're going to have to dream for a while in regards to your date with Sully and the gang. So that is this Friday. Mother Muffs there on the west side, West Colorado and 24th Street. You should know that. You got it. If you don't know where Mother Muffs is, you need to move to a new town, man. So join us. I think who's at Sid's doing the live broadcast. The glasses start at 8 o'clock. And then about 9, just before 9, we'll draw for the winners a couple pair of these Godsmack tickets at the junkyard. So that is that one of many stops here this summer. We're going to be highlighting some great bands in the pint glasses. And the cool thing is, once these things are done, they'll have Mother Muff Kilo pint glasses available as well. And they'll fill them up with a beer or whatever beverage you want for $9.43. And so those will be available as long as they last, I guess. But we'll have those specially branded glasses with each of our stops here this summer. So a little added bonus for the fun and games. A band, pint glass, and then a kilo and a great place to hydrate glass. So that's it. Round one, Friday. Mother Muff.
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Ryan Johnson is amazing. And it's him doing the reading, if you listen to books, on like Audible and stuff. So it's even cooler. Because obviously you got that Scottish talks like this all the time. So it's really awesome. It's like story time with Uncle Brian. So he talks about how they had the bell made for that song. They actually went to, I guess, there's all kinds of weird jobs. There's the bell maker in England. They went to, we need a big-ass bell. And they got it, and they drag it around on tour. You'll see them ring it if you're lucky enough to be there at the end of July. Them and their tour mates, pretty reckless. So, great show, and stay tuned. We'll have tickets when we get closer to it, which we're getting there, man, almost the end of May. Crazy. So, we got that going for us. The new album from Pretty Reckless will precede the show by about a month. We get that at the end of June, I believe. And they've dropped another track online. So a couple, three tracks from Pretty Reckless' new joint are out there now. Out there amongst ether. All right, headlines. We'll feed your brain everything you need. We got news. We got sports. We got traffic. We got weather. Brain food. Dead ahead. We're conquered. And reality check number two. And we'll do it next here at Key Lime.

0: 94.3 Kilo rocking all that remains, and we got you, man. Brain food starts now. We got headlines, news, and sports, and our Fox 21 forecast. But we start with the traffic, Tuesday morning commute. Hello, Johnny Michaels. How's the street and the people?
1: Hello. Yes, sir. Taking a look at conditions on the west side right now, Highway 24 east of Woodland Park, and we're looking good right now with delay-free conditions, good road conditions, past Green Mountain Falls Road in the Cascade area, and at Manitou inbound to 23rd Street. Looks fantastic right now. No delays to report at 21st with a single cycle light rolling into town from the north. Taking a look at conditions past the Glen Eagle area and into town proper. North Academy to Woodman, you're in good shape there. No slowing to report. No delays, no surprises on your way. If you are rolling northbound up the hill and toward Monument, this one brought to you by Liberty Mutual Insurance. 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Liberty, Liberty. That's traffic on the Rock Station 94.3 Kilo.
0: All right, rest of the goods, let's do it.
2: Now, it's a Kilo reality check.
0: And it's round two. Supper's got the headlines. What's going on?
3: Yeah, the El Paso County coroner has identified the hiker who died on Saturday on the Manitou Springs Incline. He's been identified as 48-year-old Nikolay Jogolev, and he passed away after experiencing a medical emergency Saturday morning about 1,000 steps up the climb. The incline was closed for several hours while crews responded. Medical teams tried to assist him after he reportedly experienced breathing problems, but those efforts were unsuccessful. And the U.S. military says it carried out self-defense strikes in southern Iran, including on missile launch sites and boats placing mines, as President Donald Trump said on social media that negotiations were proceeding nicely. Further details were not immediately available, including more specifics on the threats from Iran and what this means for negotiations. A child driver led multiple law enforcement agencies on a high-speed pursuit on I-70 eastbound Sunday that ended with a crash. The Mesa County Sheriff's Office said the incident began with reports of an erratic driver operating a suspected stolen vehicle. Witnesses reported the vehicle hitting guardrails multiple times and traveling at varying speeds. Law enforcement witnessed the vehicle traveling between 60 and 94 miles an hour, and the driver refused to stop, and then the vehicle crashed, resulting in that driver child being transported to a hospital with unknown injuries. That incident's still under investigation. And Stephen Colbert wasn't off TV very long. Just one day after his final late show aired, he was back on the airwaves on a Michigan public access show called Only in Monroe. He said, quote, "It's been an excruciating 23 hours without being on TV, so I'm grateful to be here on Moreau Community Media before they also get acquired by Paramount." Stephen also had guests Jack White, Jeff Daniels, Steve Buscemi, and Eminem. He also spoke on FaceTime with Byron Allen, the guy who took over his time slot. And by his final late night show, drew 6.74 million viewers.
0: Yeah, it was huge. I mean, obviously, the guy's not going to be off the air for very long. He's going to find a new home.
3: Yeah.
0: But it was good to kind of see him stick it to it. And I guess they were playing music so CBS could get sued for either get sued or have to pay huge money to get the rights to play some of that music. They're kind of sticking it to the man. You got to love that. Stick it to the man. And that's exactly what the Avalanche need to do with their backs against the wall. Down 3-0. I was stunned to see them lose the first night last Wednesday. Now I'm even more flabbergasted after the season they've had, after the playoff run they've done. This is no way to go out. So the drama here is it's been done before. Only 4 of the teams, though, have won a 7-game series after trailing 3-0. So they're looking to be the 5th team to do just that. That would make a compelling plot line, I think, right?
3: Yeah.
0: So we'll see. Carolina wins again last night as well. They're dominating their eastern side of things. But the Avalanche need to get things done tonight, 6 o'clock. For this one, and a must-win game 4. As far as hoops go, the Knicks are there. They beat Cleveland and win the series 4-0. It's the first time since 1999 that the Knicks have been represented in the championship game. Through my childhood, they were always had great teams with this guy named Patrick Ewing, who was a monster. But unfortunately, they were dominant at a time a guy named Michael Jordan played. And so they always lose to that guy, despite having some great teams. Just like everybody else who lost to Jordan. So the Knicks are there. New Yorkers are very happy. Ben Stiller, very happy. But who they will play, still in question. It's a close series. 2-2 series tie for San Antonio and OKC. They'll tangle tonight from Oklahoma. That one's set to tip off at 6:30 our time. And then baseball. Rockies over the long weekend win 1-4 versus the D-backs. And now they're in the L.A. versus the Dodgers. They lose the first game yesterday. And two more to go there, including a matchup later on today. And that's it. Stick around. We'll get that forecast.
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6: Hey there, Fox 21 Storm Team meteorologist Nick Temple here, and happy Tuesday. Today we'll wake up with some cloud cover, and by the afternoon will be cooler than yesterday. High temperatures for today will only be into the low 70s, and it features another round of some afternoon showers and thunderstorms to go with it. Could be a bit breezy and gusty at times in and around some of those showers and thunderstorms, are just something to be mindful of as we move throughout the daytime today. Overnight low temperatures tonight will fall into the upper 40s and low 50s, making for a very mild and comfortable evening.
3: 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It's currently 53 in the Springs, 56 in Pueblo, 58 in Denver, and it's 659 on 94.3 Kilo.
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1: Fadeaway.
0: That's some Hell Yeah. And before System of a Down, we're rocking it from Kilo Control. We got Freak News coming up here later in the broadcast, later this hour, as a matter of fact. The one thing I missed. It's a guilty pleasure, right? People doing horrible things, their lives being imploded, but it makes you feel great about yourself. So get ready for that. And then what else? Oh, details on a couple big things that are, well, almost officially launched. I guess the wedding is a go. Trip to Vegas is in your not-so-distant future. We'll talk about that here in a second. First, though, the important stuff. Let's get you outside. Check the traffic again. John Michaels, Tuesday morning. How's the commute, buddy?
2: Looks good. On the surface streets, taking a look at Academy at Austin Bluffs, Academy Maislin, Academy Platt. All running very light right now. No slowing to report. Rolling into town from the north. Well, let's take a look on I-25. Beyond North Academy to Woodman Road, that's going to be a light traffic pattern right now. No delays, no slowing. It's even lighter once the traffic gets past Garden of the Gods to Fillmore and to Uinta. Looking very good. And on the Powers Corridor currently, no delays. 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That's traffic on the Rock Station 94.3 Kilo.
0: All right, good enough. We got, 53 in the Springs, 57 in Pueblo. On track for mid-upper 70s for Pueblo. And then low 70s, maybe right at 70 for our high today in the Springs. Chance of showers here, too, later on tonight, like 7 for a couple hours. But right now, projecting between 7 and 9. Some thunderstorms roll through. Matter of fact, several days this week, we could have some of our afternoon thunderstorms or early evening thunderstorms. Cool. All right, let's get to a couple things here. One, we've been kind of alluding to, of course, Metallica announced they're rocking the Sphere at the end of the year. And we knew right away. It's like, we got to get ourselves some of that. So we have some of that. And you might be lucky enough to win it all. It's a trip to Vegas for Metallica at the Sphere. And it all gets going officially here next week. Less than a week, I guess. I keep on thinking it's Monday still. So, listen up. We'll give you details on exactly how to qualify and what you need to do to get yourself off to see Metallica. I think we got tickets for the last show of the year. They have a couple shows into 2027. But late November, I believe, is the date for you and a guest to be our guest to go see what's going to be something epic, epic. And this was a hard one to get tickets to because these things were selling out when they were just putting them up for the fans. It was over. So that's it. Again, next week, Monday of next week, we'll start to qualify and have a great summer of the Sphere. So that is on the way right now. It is up and running if you want to get wed at this year's RenFest, which is really cool. If you haven't experienced the Renaissance Festival, shame on you. And if you haven't seen the photos of the couples we married, and this has been going on, this preceded me. So, you know, 30, maybe close to 40 people have been wed over the years at the Renaissance Festival. Babies have been born thanks to this giveaway. So we invite you to be a part of this thing. We're going to be selecting our contestants to do the newlywed game here in the studio. Winner of that gets off and gets wed at this year's royal wedding. The wedding date is, let's see here. We're going to do the contest on June 26th. Winning couple scores wedding and reception to the Renaissance Festival, up to 30 guests. We got wedding bands from Revolution Jewelry Works this year. Flowers from our buddies at Bloom Bar & Co. 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I still want someone to dress like a stormtrooper one year. 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They dress up like Star Trek or stormtroopers. It is a thing. So the Renaissance Festival, Saturdays and Sundays, rain or shine, through August 2nd. And you can find out more about them at ColoradoRenaissance.com. 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It's Sunday, July 12th for their weekend of romance and masquerade and your wedding, possibly, if you're good. So that's it. All the details, again, are on the web at Kilo943.com. So love is in the air with the Renaissance wedding. The Sphere will be a big part of our summer on top of all the pint nights and stuff. So we're loaded, man. We're ready to go. So keep it locked for the win. And online, again, we rock at Kilo943.
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0: All right, it's freak news dead ahead. We always say this, if dogs could talk, love to hear that story. Guess what? Thanks to AI, dogs can talk. Kind of, we'll get to that tech theme story and a bunch of other stuff at 7:35 here today. And I mentioned the forecast. If you didn't get it, we're going to see you right at 70 or so for the Springs, upper 70s for Pueblo, chance showers in the early evening, like 6, 7 o'clock. There's a chance for some thunderstorms rolling through. And that could be the normal. So that's calling for that today. A good chance of afternoon showers tomorrow and Friday. But the temperatures this week, 70, low 70s for the Springs, and then those mid to upper 70s for Pueblo extends through the week into the upcoming weekend. Although a lot can change. It's only Tuesday. Stop. I'm saying that a lot because I'm getting confused on what the hell day it is. Tuesday. Let's see. Current temperatures. We got 53 in the Springs, 57 in Pueblo, and Denver's first to 60 here this morning. All right. Easy enough. That's the forecast. 7:17 now.
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0: Let's do this.
13: Kilo.

0: Scott and 4-3 Keto. Judas Priest claims from the camp the new album is going to be the most epic in the history of the band, which is a bold statement considering, what, 19 albums from those guys? So to be in, and there's a lot of epics in those 19. So can't wait. Can't wait. 7:22 now. Freak news dead ahead. I mentioned AI enabling animals to speak to humans. It's a great day. We've always said that in the freak news. Well, we've had tons of stories like where dogs go missing and they show up like 7 years later. It's like, man, if that dog talk. Well, they can now. And then we got another dog story. It's one of those man's best friend, mostly.
1: Yeah.
0: It kind of proves what a violent country we live in. People shooting people, dogs shooting people. It's a common theme. So that, bunch of other stuff we got for you. In about 10, 11, 12 minutes from now. Look at that. My math is sharp. So Tuesday edition of Freak News right around the corner. We got traffic now once again at 7:23. Johnny Michaels, how's it looking, buddy?
2: Yes, they're still looking very nice right now with only light traffic building a little bit on I-25 southbound between Woodman and Fillmore, but no heavy delay pattern, not yet anyway. So we're still enjoying a pretty delay-free cruise. Platte Murray looks good. No issues to report there. Powers North carefree. Volume is building up noticeably and substantially. So if you're northbound on Powers approaching North carefree, you may encounter some slowing, maybe even a two-cycle light if you're in the back as the real rush hour starts to take hold. Highway 24 south of Peyton looks good past Judge Orr. No slowing to report at Woodman Road. East and westbound looks like, light traffic east and west, and no slowing out east. Highway 94 at Curtis and inbound to Mark Sheffield. 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
0: All right, cool, man. Freak news coming up next. And like I said, we have a couple of cool tech stories, one involving AI enabling animals to speak, but also the alleged date for flying cars being delivered and being a thing. And it's a lot closer than I could even imagine. So those stories and more will rock your way next in the...
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94.3 Keto Rocks with Volbeat, and we got freak news moments away from that. And not to be outdone, a cat has joined the long list of dog stories today. Right, the cats are like, hey, we can't be left out. And it's an amazing story about the cats always land on their feet. I guess it's real. That and probably the worst place you could possibly try to hide. Especially if you see smoke coming out of the thing you're going to hide in. You're like, that's probably not a good place to hide. You know, because where there's smoke, there's fire. So we got you, man. Strange and True Freak News delivers next here on the Keto Morning Show.

94.3 Kilo, that's the haunt there. And it's the Kilo Morning Show. Fixing to fire it up and laugh at other people's expense. It's a guilty pleasure, but a pleasure nonetheless, right? It's strange. It's true. It's time for the Kilo Freak News. And we're pet heavy today. We got good dogs. We got bad dogs. We got amazing cats. And we start with a couple great national day. National Paper Airplane Day. That's what National Blank Day was made for. Stuff you just kind of forgot about. Last time you rolled up a cool airplane. So while you're building your paper airplanes today, have a piece of blueberry cheesecake. It's also National Blueberry Cheesecake Day. And into the goods. Let's start with the dog AI stuff. So it's kind of, it's a startup in China launching a new wearable device for pets. And they claim it translates animal emotions into human speech with close to 95% accuracy. So it's on the collar and it uses AI to study things like vocal patterns, behavior, body language, and figure out what your pet is trying to say. Is it going to be any more than how you can kind of read your animal? I don't know. $118. Apparently more than 10,000 people have already pre-ordered one. And it does state, don't expect full conversations with your dog. Really? I have full conversation with my dog already. It's like that one dog that told that guy to kill people. He just tells me all the time, hey, you should go out and kill people. It's like, that's not a good dog. So is it going to be awesome or a bust? I guess we'll have to wait and see once these things actually get in to our hands, all right? So it'd be great, though, if you had this thing. Then you could ask your dog, why you shot me? A lady accidentally wounded by her dog after the dog discharged a shotgun at a convenience store in Nebraska. The dog jumped on the loaded gun in the car and it fired and it hit a woman in another vehicle in the arm. All right, so it didn't shoot its owner. So maybe it is still man's best friend. But can you imagine that? You just pull up to a convenience store, get blasted by a shotgun that was fired by a dog. Police currently investigating. It's possible the owners of the dog and the owner of the gun are in trouble. You need one of those firearm safety courses at Magnum Shooting Center. Their son. And then, not to be outdone, cat makes some freak news here today as well. And an amazing story, too. They say, you know, cats always land on their feet. There's something to that. A cat in Australia survived a 14-story fall. Wrap your brain around that. 14 stories from an apartment balcony. A neighbor found it meowing on a mulch bed on the lower floor. Veterinarians say it's the highest fall they've ever seen. All these highest falls survived that they've ever seen. And 14 stories, only a minor punctured lung. And the kitty cat expected to make a full recovery. And will probably never jump off the balcony again, right? I bet it learned its lesson. Dogs, probably not. They're a little dumber. Let's stick with some more tech. And I don't know exactly, this is again in China. You can't really trust what they're saying. Kind of like our government, right? Really, you just can't trust any government. They're a bunch of lying liars. But China says they expect to start full-scale delivery of flying cars by next year, 2027. Are they that far advanced? I mean, we've seen some flying cars here, but they're all prototypes. Nothing anywhere close to being, you know, full-scale delivery. So will that happen? I don't know. Maybe they'll have flying cars and devices that you can talk to your dogs, and they'll all be amazing. Or maybe not. That's what I have to see, huh? Elsewhere, they're redoing it, man. Target is rolling out a fleet of reimagined shopping carts. Oh, those who are currently experiencing homelessness are going to have a great brand new shopping cart to roll around in. So they're all new plastic carts. They're smoother as far as maneuverability goes. They have ergonomic handles, more basket space, and then what everybody needs, a larger cup holder. They'll slowly be revealing these unjanky wheeled reimagined shopping carts at the Target nearest you soon.
And then misuse of AI, which is a thing. It'll probably be more of a thing in the future. A father in Florida says a Lyft driver used AI to fabricate photos of car damage so he could charge this guy's daughter $75 damage fee after a trip home from the beach. Right? You can't trust anything now. Everything should be a question. I guess that's maybe it'll enhance our society a little bit if everyone questions everything. Maybe AI will at least give us that. I don't know. This is a terrible story. A man in Washington trying to evade the police and decided he would try to hide in a chimney that was currently smoking. It's like, first of all, that's not a good place to hide. Yeah, a chimney, and then when you see smoke coming out of it, chances are there's a fire there at the bottom of that there chimney. So he got stuck instantly. Fire department showed up, had to open the wall to actually get the guy out. Imagine that's your house. Oh, man. It's like, what are you doing? There's a guy stuck in your chimney. You got to bust a hole in your wall. What? What? It reminds me, there's a story like this in Woodland Park years ago where there's this a kid went missing, and 7 years later, they actually found a body in a chimney not far from this kid's home there in Woodland Park. It turned out it was him. He tried to climb down the chimney for whatever reason, and there he sat for 7 years. Crazy. So there you go. If you learned anything today in the Freak News, learn don't climb down chimneys, especially if they're smoking. And finally, if this is real, it is really amazing. It's a story from Australia where a paraglider was zipping along when her parachute was hit by a plane. Hear that? It shredded her chute. She begins to fall to the earth below because, you know, gravity. This is her actually panicking. Is that scary? What's the chances of your parachute being clipped by a plane? So eventually she deploys her secondary chute and makes it onto the ground. In a tough landing, but landing nonetheless, and didn't die, which is amazing right there. So I bring this to the Freak News because it's amazing. Again, if it's true, I just have a feeling it could be staged. Just what are the chances of that? And how does a plane not see a parachute? It's pink and white, right in front of your plane. It's almost like the guy who bought a plane and then crashed it intentionally. He pretended it was like an accident so he could parachute out of it and videotape that whole ordeal for his social media to get clicks. This one seems similar to it. I saw it yesterday for the first time. I was like, wow, that's amazing. And the more I thought about it, I was like, something weird, man. Something weird. So we'll see where that one goes, because it's now a viral sensation, because it's a pretty stunning video. And even if it's a stunt, it's a pretty amazing stunt. So who knows? That could be Tom Cruise in the new Mission Impossible, for all I know. And that's it on our conspiracy theory.

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1: I want to go outside.
0: Is it Mother's Day yet?
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94.3 Kilo Rocks. And again, we got a date with AC/DC and Pretty Reckless at the end of July, which, you know, when we announced the show, that was a long ways away. Now, I can see it. I can see it. So get ready. We'll have tickets for the show. Maybe. Quarter Kilo's Pint Nights. What? Keep it locked for a chance to soak it in. If you don't already have your tickets, and you can always link up for all the big shows on the Koster page at kilo943.com.

0: Robbie 4-3 Keto. I too was skeptical when they first showed up. It's like, hey, this girl from Beverly Hills 90210.
1: Oh, yeah,
0: she's on some kind of what the hell is that failed network?
1: I don't know.
0: Oh my god!
1: I didn't ever watch it. I'm not a chick flick kind of person.
0: They came to us and said, "Oh, yeah, she's from that TV show. She's gonna be a huge rock star." She's like, "That's the Rock." I was like, "Yeah, I don't know."
1: Is it One Tree Hill?
0: I'm trying to think. The WB was the network.
1: Okay.
0: And they had a bunch of these shows that were really pretty terrible. And she was on one of those shows. And so I was like, I don't know if they're real. But then once AC/DC kind of stamps their ticket,
1: yep.
0: I'm in.
1: She's awesome.
0: So stay tuned. Date with Pretty Reckless and AC/DC will deliver those tickets. We get closer to the end of July here. All right, then let's take care of business now as far as the headlines goes. 7:54, and we'll start you off outside with the traffic. Shawn Michaels with that. What's going on, buddy?
2: Yeah, it looks like we might have a hitch in the giddy up in Pueblo right now on I-25 northbound with a left lane closure because of road maintenance operations. Expect slower speeds. Adjust your speed accordingly for the safety of those road crews. 25 northbound. This will be just before Northern, closer to Indiana Avenue on 25 north in Pueblo. No delays to report or roadwork related to delays in Colorado Springs. We're looking pretty good. Mainline I-25 coming in from the north right now. Past North Academy, Woodman, Garden of the Gods, Fillmore. That entire stretch is looking pretty nice. And then on the surface streets, Academy, Maysland Academy, Austin, a bit busier, but no backups, no surprises there. And then elsewhere on the surface streets, Nevada, Fillmore looks good. Nevada, Southgate, and Platte Murray and Platte Circle all running light. 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
3: Now, it's a Kilo reality check.
0: All right, it's another round of the real. And this one, it's all you. Summer, what's going on?
1: Yeah, the Opesa County coroner identified the hiker who died on Saturday on the Manitou Springs incline. The coroner identified him as 48-year-old Nikolay Jogolev. Jogolev passed away after experiencing a medical emergency Saturday morning about 1,000 steps up the climb. The incline was closed for several hours while crews responded. Medical teams tried to assist him after he reportedly experienced breathing problems, but those efforts were unsuccessful. Colorado Parks and Wildlife says a mother black bear and her two cubs are back in safer bear habitat after being found under the back deck of a family's home in Colorado Springs in the Northgate area on Saturday. They said the 150-pound sow and two 100-pound toddler cubs were found under that deck. They quickly immobilized the bears and placed them in trailers, and then they were released several hours south to a better habitat and given a wake-up drug and released.
0: What, can I get some of that wake-up drug?
1: I need some wake-up drug, too.
0: Nice.
1: Emergency officials have lifted an evacuation order for some of the tens of thousands of people who live near a damaged tank containing a hazardous chemical in Southern California. Authorities said that they are reducing the evacuation zone for community members of Garden Grove near Los Angeles. They ordered 50,000 residents to evacuate their homes on Thursday after a tank containing those materials caused pressure to build up inside, and then they said a crack was discovered in the tank a day earlier, which allowed that temperature to drop, eliminating the risk of the catastrophic explosion that they were anticipating.
0: Garden Grove, that's the city that stars one of the Sublime songs. We took a trip to Garden Grove, smelled like Lou Dog inside the van. So funny, because, you know, this has been cooking for a few days now.
1: Yeah.
0: And now that's over. I saw one of the guys who was trying to tap it out, said this would have been a horrible explosion. And they didn't really talk about how horrible to begin with. Obviously, with 60,000 people evacuated from Garden Grove, you know it's something, but they were saying how devastating this would be. Like, wait, why weren't you saying that when it was fixing to blow up? No, it's not. It's like, oh, thank God it happened. We would all died in. Wait, what? All right, sports is pretty, man. They are down 3-0 to the Vegas Knights, despite what they had 26 more points than the Knights in the regular season, but it doesn't matter. It's the playoffs, and the Knights are dialed in. So, it's not impossible, but only four other teams have ever won a 7-game series after being down 3-0. But if any team can do it, it's the Avalanche. They can just find themselves. McKinnon did take a blow to the knee, skated limited in game 3, so I don't know if that's going to bleed over to tonight's game. Guess we'll see. 6 o'clock. The action starts. Hoops also tonight. 6:30 for San Antonio and Oklahoma. That series is tied 2 games apiece. And the winner of that will tangle with the New York Knicks. They're in the championship. First time since 1999. Dispatching Cleveland 4-0 with a win last night. And then baseball from Los Angeles. Two more to go there versus the Dodgers. Rockies fall in the first game 5-3. And that's that. We'll get to the fourth.
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9: Hey there, Fox 21 Storm Team meteorologist Nick Temple here, and happy Tuesday. Today we'll wake up with some cloud cover, and by the afternoon will be cooler than yesterday. High temperatures for today will only be into the low 70s, and it features another round of some afternoon showers and thunderstorms to go with it. Could be a bit breezy and gusty at times in and around some of those showers and thunderstorms, are just something to be mindful of as we move throughout the daytime today. Overnight low temperatures tonight will fall into the upper 40s and low 50s, making for a very mild and comfortable evening.
1: 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It is currently 56 in the Springs, 59 in Pueblo, 63 in Denver, and it's 8 o'clock on the Rock Station at 94.3 Kilo.
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0: 94.3 Kilo Loser. I'm a loser. It's back, and it's Tuesday morning. Rock your way here from Kilo Control. You can always get a hold of us on the Rock line to the text line. Number's the same, 719-633-KILO. Love for my return. Thank you. Citizen Scott saying good to have you back. Kelly, hoped my time off was amazing. Not working is amazing. That's all you need, not to work. It's amazing. So thank you. And then a couple texts asking more about the chimney story from Woodham Park. And I pulled up some details because it's been a long time. And man, it's even scarier than I remember. So story of the Freedoms was a guy who tried to hide from the police by crawling into a chimney that was smoking. Not a very good place to hide. All right? Right? Because where there's smoke, there's fire. That's a thing. And it's legitimate. So they had to bust this guy out. They had to ruin the side of the home. Unfortunately for the homeowner, he just picked a random house to try to climb down. And again, climbing down a smoking chimney. Wow.
1: Jeez.
0: It's getting thin, this whole human genome thing, John. Getting real thin.
1: Yes.
0: So I mentioned the story in Woodland Park. And it goes back to, let's see here. Kid went missing in May 8th, 2008. This 18-year-old named Joshua Maddox in Woodland Park. And they found this guy 7 years later when they were demolishing this cabin that was not far from his dad's house. And the story was that he tried to get into the cabin by crawling down the chimney and got stuck. And then, man, just talk about a horrible way to die, number one. And then leaving your family in that emptiness, not knowing what happened to you. And his dad at one point thought he maybe just packed up and start a new life somewhere else for some reason. And then imagine how heavy that is for the old man, too. It's like, man, my son hated me so much, they disappeared to start a new life. It stings for sure. So, yeah, they were just destroying this cabin years later, and they found this mummified body, and they did the dental stuff and found out it was this kid. But like I said, 7 years later, he was in there. So that's the story I remember. But then I just pulled it up, and there was a bunch of weird things happening there. So there are claims that there was something, some kind of cage or something on top of the chimney to keep animals out.
1: Right.
0: That was not moved. So, like, well, how do you climb in there in the first place?
1: Well, what?
0: And so the body he was found, he was only wearing a thermal shirt, nothing else. And, ready for this? It says here, all of his clothes were folded up neatly and inside the cabin.
1: No.
0: And a piece of furniture had been pushed in front of the fireplace in this cabin. And even the owner had talked about how they thought that was strange. And the owner's one who talked about having the stuff on top of the chimney to keep animals out. So, and he says he did visit the cabin several occasions over those years just to check up on it. And yes, did it smell? He's like, well, I'm kind of, but I thought it was just like a dead rat or something. But it was this kid. But what is that about? So he strips down to his thermal T-shirt or whatever, neatly folds all of his clothing, and then he was
1: climbs
0: found,
1: up?
0: Yeah, and he would have had to go feet up then from inside the cabin because he was found. He was found facing down, so they assumed he crawled and got stuck. It was all kinds of weird, like.
1: Dude, that's like some scary Blair Witch stuff.
0: Dude, really is, right?
1: Yeah.
0: Especially with them all folded. I had not heard that part of the story.
1: And
0: there's tons of Reddit sub-threads in regards to his case and some of the problems there. One goes on to claim that he went to school with this guy at Woodland Park that turned out to be a killer. And maybe he should be investigated a little bit. It was a lot darker than I even imagined. I mean, it's dark enough to know that this poor kid was stuck in a chimney for 7 years, but there's so much more to it. Wow. I'm going to have to read some more on that later. I'm getting myself creeped out right now, though, John.
1: Yeah.
0: So, there you go. That's a true story. I didn't remember those horrible details. Why wasn't that a bigger story than that, then, too, really?
1: Chimneys aren't like on cartoons, you know, where they're big enough to, you know, climb up and down. They're tight and they're small and they're only for flames.
0: Right? And Santa Claus, but he has magic and dust.
1: Exactly.
0: That gets him through there.
1: Exactly.
0: Bizarre. So there's the rest of the story. Even more sinister than I remember it, man. Wow. And it was the coroner in Woodland Park. Accidental death is what it was officially ruled as. They closed that case in 2015. Wow.
1: Man.
0: All right. Well, there you go. Story time. We should do a messed up story time hour.
1: Right. Right?
0: Enough of those creepy stories just from around here, probably.
1: Oh, dude.
0: All right. Well, there you go. Up. Now you know the rest of the story, to steal one from old Paul Harvey.
1: Yeah.
0: 8:14 now. I'm going to stop giving myself the heebie-jeebies, and we'll turn it over to you.
1: Okay.
0: John with the traffic. What's up?
1: Yes, sir. Let's take a look at conditions out east, which are looking very nice right now from Highway, 94 inbound to Curtis Road. No delays to report. Mainline Highway 24 past Judge Orr to Woodman Road. At Woodman, looking very good east and westbound from Peyton. It's very light right now as you make your way past Constitution south toward Mark Scheffel with no significant delays. On the west side, Highway 24 east of Woodland Park looks good at Green Mountain Falls Road. No slowing through the Cascade Zone and all the way to Manitou. Into town proper, 21st Street's going to be a single cycle light. Taking a look at conditions, Highway 115 into Fort Carson past Turkey Canyon Ranch all the way to Rock Creek with no delays to report. Good roads all the way inbound and no slowing at Jail Ranch Heights at the light. 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

0: 94.3 Kilo Rock and Nine Inch Nails. And hi there. My name's Ross, and I deliver new rock. Matter of fact, this was dropped on us just before my vacation. Then I was told there's a new Who track. The Who showed up to the party. Dude, I gotta find that. I haven't heard that yet. But on Friday, a little over a week ago, the boys from Death Punch have returned. It's a great song, and of course, getting ready for their big tour, which makes the stop in September at Red Rocks. Check this out. Eye of the Storm. It's Five Finger Death Punch and New Rock here at Kilo.
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0: 94.3 Kilo, it checks all the boxes for an awesome rock song. You got great guitar solos in there. You got random screams of burn. And you got maniacal laughter to close out the song. That's all you need for success. And a great one from Death Punch. Brand new one. Eye of the Storm. All right, then. And then get ready. We'll have tickets some more for that upcoming show. Not until September. That's that really loaded week, right? Oh, yeah. Just September by itself. All right. Starts with Hailstorm and Baby Metal. September Deuce. Then you got, what, 6 days later, Death Punch. The night after Death Punch is that Godsmack Stone Temple Pilot show, which we'll give out tickets for in those Godsmack pint glasses. That's this Friday. Mother Muff's there on the west side. And then, let's see, 3 days after that, you got Rob Zombie, Marilyn Manson. Then you have a 10-day break before Killswitch and Machine Head. And then 5 days after that one, on the 28th of September, Breaking Benjamin, Chevelle, and Starset. So we'll take care of all those shows as we get closer to those dates. But all those tickets available, kilo943.com on our concert page. All right. So 8:27, we'll jump into traffic. Deliver that here again now. Also, Hatcher rolled in. Hatcher's our resident parking. And he talked about what a big deal that story about that missing kid that was found 7 years later in a chimney. He said, in Woodle Park, that was a big story for a long time because everyone wondered what happened to the kid in the first place. And obviously, being a fairly small community, once they found him right in the middle of town in a chimney, got quite a bit of publicity. And he gave you high marks for saying it's a Blair Witch thing, John, because that really, with the folded clothes and everything, that is very Blair Witchy, huh?
1: Yeah, that really freaks me out.
0: Yeah. All right. Enough of that. Let's get to the traffic then. 8:28. How's it looking there, Johnny?
1: Well, I don't want to freak anybody else out, but we have a road closure. So heads up, because they're doing some road work on Shelton at Palmer Park. It's going to be both northbound and southbound that are affected. Again, that's Shelton at Palmer Park, and this is going on until about 1 o'clock this afternoon. Palmer Park is still open in both directions, but Shelton is being affected. So plan an alternate route. Taking an alternate route here, let's see what conditions are shaking out on Mainline I-25. If you're rolling into town from the south right now, past South Academy looks very good. I don't see any issues at all. Light past MLK Bypass on the north end of town, coming in past Research North Academy and at Garden of the Gods to Fillmore with delay free. Let me see, make sure. Yeah, looks very nice right now. In fact, right now, the northbound side is once again the heavier side of I-25. Rolling into town from the east, there's a wind advisory, so of importance if you're driving a high profile vehicle. But right now, no accidents to report on Highway 24 and at Woodman Road, both directions, east and westbound, looks good at the intersection. 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Liberty, liberty, liberty. That's traffic on the Rock Station 94.3.
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94.3 Kilo. It's nice. I don't have to mention a concert because Incubus is not on tour. And these guys are not on tour. Refreshing. It's Papa Roach here at Kilo.

0: 94.3 Kilo's Brain Dead from Papa Roach, which is a perfect segue into this story. A kind of story. Citizen Kenneth shot a text in early. We were talking a creepy story on Woodham Park. He's like, yeah, that's a great story and all, but here's a better story. Since the Wildlife Bridge has opened, if you haven't, I haven't seen it yet, but between the Springs and Denver, a massive bridge to get the animals over the highway without getting runned over. So he says, I can't wait until the news station has to explain how a tourist that stopped for pictures and video gets eaten by a bear or a mountain lion. So I hit him back. I was like, what? Are people really turning that thing into a tourist attraction? He's like, yeah. I see a number of vehicles always stop there with people outside videotaping, taking pictures. Kind of going too fast to see much more, but apparently the thing, that makes sense though, right? Although my angle was when they first opened that, I was like, what? Set the clock. How long before we have someone who's poaching in that area? Because, oh, their animals are right there. It's an easy hunt. But I didn't see people being mauled by a bear because they get out of their car and take videos of them. There's a better chance of someone being struck, I'm afraid, in that area, right? That'll be probably the first story. Tourist hit after trying to film a deer walking over the bridge. So I guess a reminder to those who commute north and I guess probably south too in that area. Be careful of dumbasses, of brain dead dumbasses. That's going to be a thing. Well, cool. Thanks for the story, Kenneth. We'll be paying more attention. So the ramifications, right? All you're doing is trying to help animals not get struck by cars. And then all these other problems pop up. That's humanity in a nutshell right there. Anytime you can reach us, 719-633-KILO. That's the text line. That's the phone line. And thanks for that one, Kenneth. Appreciate it. Let's see here. What else? Kilo is going to be launching the Summer of the Sphere coming up next Monday. We'll get you details on how this is all going to work. But the end result is you and a buddy of yours heading to Vegas to see one of those Metallica shows. Matter of fact, the last one of the year, you're going to be there. We figured that'd be better than like the first one, because by then they're going to be polished, right? So that is the future. And all the details hit the airwaves coming up here less than a week. Next Monday morning, we'll start the winning, or at least giving you a chance to win for the Summer of Sphere. It's going to be fun. So good luck. Start working on your karma now. And stick around. We got headlines to discuss. One more round of the reel. The fourth and final check rolls next.
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0: 94.3 Kilo Chevelle on that list in that busy September schedule, along with Star Set, Breaking Benjamin. More bang for your buck. That's what we're calling that one. So keep it locked. We got tickets for that when we get closer to that date that is still a ways away. We'll be saying goodbye to summer. Not you.
1: Not me.
0: But summer's summer by the time that one rolls through. So keep it locked for all the big concerts we got you right now. Pay attention because we got you as well. Headlines. One last time. We got news, sports, our Fox 21 forecast. All in a moment. And we wrap up the morning commute. Or do we? That's a question for you, John. What's going on?
2: that was me. We do have a crash, so we can't wrap things up right now with an accident on Academy southbound at Village 7 Road. And then road work continues on Shelton at Palmer Park, affecting Shelton both directions, north and south, until about 1 o'clock this afternoon. Not really going to be affecting Palmer Park. This is still open in both directions. You may encounter some slower speeds, but for the safety of road crews, that's a good trade-off. Again, Shelton at Palmer Park with the emphasis on Shelton. Mainline I-25. Where are you? There it is. All right. Let's see. Rolling into town from the north, and one more check. Past North Academy, looking pretty good, to Garden of the Gods and all the way to Fillmore with no delays. And on Highway 115 up from Penrose, taking a look at Turkey Canyon Ranch Road, past Rock Creek, up to Fort Carson at the light at JL Ranch Heights. If you're approaching via South Academy, very light traffic. 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That's traffic on the Rock Station, 94.3 Kilo.
0: All right, thanks, man. Till tomorrow and one more time. Let's do this.
3: Now, it's a Kilo reality check.
0: Let's see here. The last round of The Real comes to you from Rick's Garden Center. Are you ready? Because your garden needs to get going. Actually, that's what we did on our days yesterday and Sunday. And it was tough work. Man, it's worth so much to have your own produce, peppers, easy to go. 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And summer rocks the headlines one more time.
4: Yeah, the El Paso County Coroner identified the hiker who died Saturday on the Manitou Springs Incline. The coroner identified the man as 48-year-old Nikolay Jogalev. He passed away after experiencing a medical emergency on Saturday morning about 1,000 steps up the climb. The incline was closed for several hours while crews responded. Medical teams tried to assist him after he reportedly experienced breathing problems, but those efforts were unsuccessful.
0: Guy called earlier. He only heard part of the story. He said he thought the Joker died.
4: Oh.
0: This sounds very much.
4: Yeah.
0: Nikolai Jokov.
4: Yeah, I guess so, huh? A popular resort town for American tourists in Mexico may have a serial killer on the loose as officials are probing connections between the murders of 3 women. Puerto Vallarta police are reviewing evidence, surveillance footage, and reports to determine whether if the deaths are connected. All of the women who died were in their early to mid-30s and had tattoos, and the bodies were partially undressed and found in isolated areas. They said no identities have been confirmed, but local reports suggest a third woman could be missing, 22-year-old woman. Authorities are warning travelers to the area to have a heightened sense of awareness.
0: Wow.
4: Not to the point of ruining your vacation, but being smart.
0: So what's going
4: to
0: get you, the cartel or the serial killer?
4: I don't know. That's scary. A startup based in China just launched a new wearable device for pets that claims to translate animal emotions into human speech with close to 95% accuracy. The gadget hangs from your pet's collar and uses AI to study things like vocal patterns, behavior, and body language to figure out what your pet is trying to say. The translator costs about $118, and more than 10,000 people have pre-ordered one. But before you start expecting full conversations with your pet, you might want to wait because the company hasn't released any scientific studies proving the device actually works.
0: Right. Can it be any better than you being able to judge the mood of your pet?
4: Right.
0: Because you know when something's wrong, you know, they can tell when you're angry.
4: Yeah. And they know certain words that mean for them to do
0: very
4: certain
0: things. Very skeptical about the tech. All right. Let's wrap up sports here as well. Big one for the Avalanche tonight. Their backs against the wall. They must do or die. 3-0. Again, I'm just stunned that they're getting trounced by the Knights, but they are. It's not impossible, but it's rare for a team to battle back from this kind of hole. Only 4 teams have won a 7-game series after being down 3-0. So that would be a great addition to what has been, up until this point, an amazing season for the Avalanche. I would hate to see it sweep. And we'll see. 6 o'clock tonight for the Do or Die Game 1. All right, what else? Hoops. It's the Knicks. They're in. They sweep Cleveland 4-0. First time the Knicks have been in that championship game since 1999. Actually, they busted out the Prince song. Guess what? He thought it was no longer relevant.
4: Wow.
0: It is relevant again. So, yeah, they were in there last, just before Y2K.
4: Wow.
0: Right? Wrap your brain around that. So, New York Knicks fans are very happy, and they'll tangle with a couple tough teams, man. San Antonio and Oklahoma are tied right now, 2 games apiece. They go at it for game 5 tonight at 6:30. And then baseball, Rockies again failed to perform. On the road in L.A., they fall in the first of the 3 games, 5-3. Nightcaps tonight and tomorrow. Continue in Los Angeles. And that's it. Wrap the headlines. Wrap the sports. We'll get to the weather.
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1: Hey there, Fox 21 Storm Team meteorologist Nick Tipple here, and happy Tuesday. Today we'll wake up with some cloud cover. By the afternoon, we'll be cooler than yesterday. High temperatures for today will only be into the low 70s, and it features another round of some afternoon showers and thunderstorms to go with it. Could be a bit breezy and gusty at times in and around some of those showers and thunderstorms. It's just something to be mindful of as we move throughout the daytime today. Overnight low temperatures tonight will fall into the upper 40s and low 50s, making for a very mild and comfortable evening.
4: 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It is currently 59 in Colorado Springs, 63 in Pueblo, 66 in Denver, and 901 on 94.3 Kilo.
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0: 94.3 Kilo rocking Avenged. And hi there. It's the Kilo Morning Show. Oh, jeez. I just almost dropped the mic. Sid Black, our afternoon guy, he's a violent broadcaster. And he shakes this microphone like he's some kind of nanny. And this is his baby. So this thing has got him a little mangled. It's hard to there we go. It's hard to keep it lined up correctly. Where was I? Oh, hi there. My name's Ross. Good to be back. And with my return, a couple big deals. A week, less than a week away, next Monday. Or is it this coming Monday, I guess. Details on how you can win a trip to Vegas to go see Metallica for Kilo's Summer of the Sphere. So we got that officially on the way. The Royal Wedding, you can now enter for a chance to get hitched at this year's Ren Fest. We're doing a little bit early this year. Your wedding day will be July 12th. That's the weekend of romance and masquerade. And the winning couple gets everything they need, including the obviously the wedding at the Ren Fest, reception for up to 30 guests. We got wedding bands from Revolution Jewelry Works, flowers from Bloom Bar and Co., costumes from Saunders Costumes, and a cake from our friends there, Death by Cheesecake, which is one of the greatest names of any business ever. Like them and like Hell's Kitchen. They're kindred hearts, right? Death by Cheesecake. And then also some ink from Skin Evolution. All that to the winning couple. You will compete here on the morning show for our royal wedding. We'll do a handful of couples, and we'll do the newlywed game with the winning couple walking out with an amazing wedding. Something definitely going to be remembered. Especially the funniest story we have of all these years. A bear once ate one of the cakes, and the people were like pissed at us. It's like, wait, you just had an amazing wedding. And the fact that you can tell people, yeah, we didn't have a wedding cake because a bear ate it. Because, you know, if you haven't been to the Ren Fest, it's in the woods there in Larkspur. So bears like cake. So, but yeah, even for years, they would call, hey, are we ever going to get our cake that the bear ate? It's like, well, I bet you can find it if you dig through the woods. It's out there somewhere. So maybe a cake will eat your cheesecake. Maybe not. That's half the fun. And it's free to enter. It's easy to enter. Just go to kilo943.com and click on the Royal Wedding to get the entry in. And like I said, we'll select, four couples, I believe, will come in and compete then in our ripoff of the newlywed game, which is just those stupid questions like, all right, if you had to have sex with one of his best friends, who would it be? And then the trouble unfolds right before the speakers and mentioned the couples choking each other out. It's a lot of fun. So that's it. If you would like to be wed, go to kilo943.com. And then you better start getting to know your soon-to-be wife and or husband a little bit better to conquer here in the studio. And we're going to be doing that on the 26th. So you got to be entered by the 22nd of June, which is going to be here a lot faster than you think. I mean, I know June's not quite here, but almost. And then you'll be wed July 12th at the Renaissance Fest, which runs Saturdays through Sundays, rain or shine, all the way through August 2nd. And their website is ColoradoRenaissance.com. Easy, right? So there you go. They just started today. So if you have a few moments, cruise to the website, get in. 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
2: All right, let's see here. Stuff we missed, we'll conquer in a few, and the crap we had no time for. One of the stories is a chance for you to own a shirt once worn by Kurt Cobain. And much more affordable as of right now than a guitar. We've learned there's guitars go for a lot of money. Do you think you're in the running for a shirt? We'll get you to the numbers where they sit right now and tell you the story behind that one in a minute. That and a couple others that we missed. Soon to be conquered. And as far as the forecast, much like yesterday, a little cooler. Chance of afternoon showers. Well, more like early evening, 6, 7 o'clock. Could have some thunderstorms roll through. Finally getting to 60 now in the Springs. It is 66 in Pueblo. And Denver still leads all at 67. And that forecast pretty similar here through the next couple days. Good chance of afternoon showers in the mix. And temperatures right around what we got now.
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0: 94.3 Kilo Tipping Point is Megadeth. So the tour they do in the States with Iron Maiden, some dates also in Europe have been announced, and are also selling tickets where you can sit on stage for the first, was it like six songs, I think, or something like that. But that'd be pretty cool, especially if this is the last run for Megadeth, as they've claimed. Should be on stage, that's the best. That's the coolest, man. So don't know if that'll be available for U.S. shows. Well, we don't have any U.S. shows yet, so I'm sure all that'll become clear someday soon, I hope. All right, let's bust him loose. You ever want to wear a T-shirt worn by Kurt Cobain? And thankfully, it's not the one he was wearing when he killed himself. You can. The story behind that one and more in the crap we had no time for. Oh, yeah. Stories miss. Nothing too important. Just makes you a well-rounded citizen. One or two stories involving the numbers, which neither are very good. We've spent, was it like $4 billion in extra payments for gas and stuff like that since the start of the war in the Middle East, or skirmish, or whatever you want to call it. And that's all going right into the pockets of big oil. And I saw some talking head, and he had a great point. He's like, so gas went up, and we've talked about this one, you know, like the day the first bomb hit the sand in Iran. Gas prices spiked right here in Colorado, despite the fact that we get zero oil from Iran. Only 5% of our oil even passes through that area, but we got stuck good, right? Because they can, is what it comes down to. But this guy brought up good points. So gas went up instantly, yet you can go buy a quart of oil for the exact same amount. And then I'm not too keen on the processing of oil into gas, but the guy went on to say that the first thing you take out of oil is kerosene, and then the second cheapest fuel to take out of oil, the dinosaur bones, is diesel. And then the very last and most refined fuel to come out of oil is regular gasoline. So he's like, went on to say, so diesel should be cheaper than regular gas just because it's cheaper to produce. Yet that has spiked even more. And the reason because of that is because diesel runs most of those trucks that move merchandise. So they can really stick it to those folks. Like, well, you want a cheap gas or you want your stuff to rot and not get transported? But terrible. And yeah, just hey, everyone has a few billion laying around to cover the oil spike, right? And the other one also involves billions. 4 million fewer foreign visitors, tourists, came to the U.S. last year compared to 2024. And they're saying this year's numbers are even going to be worse. And if you're cool, you're like, fine, we don't need tourists. That's about $8 billion lost. Again, this is 2024 numbers. Or show me 2025 compared to 2024. And like I said, if it continues, they could say it could be a $10 billion difference here this year. If it continues, and I assume it's going to continue. Well, let's see here. What else? Movie stuff. This is crazy because it's great money. $100 million is a pretty good movie make. That's what The Mandalorian and Grogu snagged over Memorial Day weekend. $100 million. But due to the fact that Star Wars and the franchise is such a monster, it could end up being the worst opening for a Star Wars movie. Isn't that crazy to think? I haven't seen it yet, good or bad. Feel free to text. Do I need to go to the movies to see it, or do I need to wait for it to get into the home stream? Let me know. 719-633-KILO. Another one, which could probably scare Hollywood, and I watched a few minutes of this thing. There's 22 minutes of the full movie out there, and it looks pretty impressive considering it only took 15 people, 14 days, and only $500,000 to make what they're calling this first fully AI-generated movie. Which I don't know if that's correct, because I've seen, well, I guess they're not an hour long. I've seen some pretty amazing, like, 15, 20-minute AI, quote-unquote, movies. But yeah, they're really stretching this AI thing to a whole nother level with this. I mean, $500,000, I know that, to me and you, that's a lot of money. To someone producing a movie, that's not much money at all. Especially like I said, you turn out $100 million over a weekend. That suddenly makes movies a lot more profitable. So is this going to be the new norm? Probably. Sad to say, but probably. The movie's called Hell Grind. And it's about like a gang of skateboarders, four of them, who apparently go to hell. Which a lot of four-person skate teams go to hell. So it's very true to life. But it is pretty impressive. And there's some moments you're like, I can tell that's fake. Just like you see some of these commercials that are fake. But that line is getting very blurry. So check it out for yourself. Like I said, there's a trailer, but they also posted the first 22 minutes of the movie. If you want to experience it, just search Hellgrind AI movie. It's readily available. And I'm sure terrifying some in Hollywood. And have you ever wanted to wear one of Kurt Cobain's shirts? Well, you can do it. So a former drummer for the band Hole, which featured, of course, Kurt's wife, is selling one of his T-shirts, a T-shirt that he wore and then gave to her. Shirt has the logo for the 1980 movie Foxes with Jodie Foster. He wore it for a photo shoot in 1993. So you got, you know, picture proof that he wore that shirt. And then he and this drummer, Patty Schimmel, watched the movie together. We shared an interest in the 70s and 80s teen angst cult movies. Kurt had the soundtrack. I love Jodie Foster, who started in it, and I kept the shirt over the years. It's a very special piece, but obviously if you can get some money for it, it becomes not as special. So the current bid sits at $8,800. So much more affordable than the multi-million dollar guitar played by Kurt Cobain or even that $1 million one that he smashed. But it's in the ballpark, right? I'd feel really guilty if I spent $9,000 for a shirt from the 80s movie Foxes. But there's going to be someone who wants it. I'm curious what it's going to fall, though, when the gavel falls, what it's going to be at. Probably going to be, what do you want to say? I'm going to say it's going to be 21,000, just a little over $20,000. We'll see. We'll let you know when this officially closes for the bidding. There's another internet search if you want Kurt Cobain's T-shirt for sale. And that's it. Stories missed, now conquered. So you're up to date. That's the crap we had no time for. And 9:34 now here on the...
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94.3 Kilo 7 Dust. There, the curtain call for the show here. Done. Hatcher, he's got the rock lunch. So we got that. 40 minutes of nonstop rock commences next. Goes great with your work day. And that's it. Don't forget, we started the royal wedding, which I got a text from a previous winner, Citizen Michael. Mr. Hand, I remember you guys. My wife and I won the Renaissance wedding 4 years ago. It was such a blessing. We will be celebrating our 4th-year anniversary in July. We'll always remember it. And quick thanks to Kilo. Pretty cool. Like I said, that the royal wedding precedes me. I was already being done when I showed up to this party. So we've had quite a few couples. I'm curious what the success rate is. And I don't know, a handful of regulars, and they're all still together. But I don't know. I'm very curious. I don't think you can track that down. Let's see what we have. See what kind of old records we have. All right. So cool, Michael. Thanks for being a part of this. And congratulations on your 4-year anniversary coming up. And then Jason said the new Mando Grogu movie. Said if you've seen the entire series, you're going to enjoy it. I really liked it. I personally liked it. It's a fun romp. I do agree it should have been just another season of the show as opposed to a movie. Which I know that some people were belly aching about that. It's just like the whole series. Well, actually, though, a season is like, you know, those things are 40 minutes at least. And usually like, what, 8 or 10 of those things? So that'd be a long movie. It's like kind of Lord of the Rings long. So, all right. I got to check it out. I like the series. And it looks like it's just like Star Wars fan porn. Because it's just like all the cool vehicles you love the best, you know? So, all right. Let's wrap it up with Today in History, Tuesday, the 26th of May. Birthdays and stories from today. Would have been John Wayne, passed 1979, the Duke. As far as amongst the living, got some exceptional people, including Pam Grier, is 77 years old. She was one of the 1970s Blaxploitation queens. Foxy Brown, but probably most know her from the Tarantino movie Jackie Brown, where she played Jackie Brown, which is a good one too. Sam Jackson does a great bad guy character surprise. I like that one. I like all the Tarantino flicks though. So Pam Grier, happy 77th. Who else here? Bobcat Goldthwait, who we interviewed years and years ago. That was, for me, an accomplishment. I love Bobcat. Comedian, director, big fan of Bigfoot, too. He's 64. Helena Bonham Carter is 60. Probably made more money in the Harry Potter movies than anything else, but she was also in Fight Club. She was the main girl in Fight Club. She killed that. And then the biggest birthday today, Matt Stone, one of the co-creators of South Park. He's the one with the fro. And does Kenny and Kyle and Butters and Tweak and Saddam Hussein and Big Gay Al amongst some of the voices he does. And, of course, bought a Mexican food restaurant because they could. Makes them even more awesome. And they're Coloradans, make them even more awesome. As far as what else happened on this day, Michael Jackson and Lisa Marie Presley got married quickly. That would last 20 months later after no one would buy it. Yeah, come on. This is funny. Something I even forgot about. 32 years ago today, Bob Barker admitted to caressing the breasts of one of the Price is Right models, but then denied that he sexually harassed her. And he was in the microscope for a while, man. And yeah, he admitted to it. But yet, kind of squeaked on by. What else? That's because Happy Gilmore right there. That's the Happy Gilmore bounce. To try to capitalize on the success of Las Vegas, Nevada, the first legal casino in the eastern United States opened up in Atlantic City, New Jersey, on this date, 1978. Still stands today. Oh, I bet that smells great. The resort's Atlantic.

0: Atlantic City is the name of the first legal casino. Yeah, they saw that money was being made in Vegas. They're like, man, we got to have some of that here on the East Coast. And Andrew Johnson became the first president to be impeached. He did beat the rap, though. They were one vote short of kicking him out of office. So, yeah, that guy, that was 158 years ago. And now it's like a common theme. They did it to Clinton, and since then it's been, like, threatened for every president since. So it's Bill Clinton, Donald Trump are the only other presidents who faced impeachment charges. But they won't be the last. You know why? Because politicians are corrupt. That's why. They're all gross. And all that for today, the 26th day of May. And on that note, we done. That's my time, that's my story, and until tomorrow, that's the Kilo Morning Show.
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94.3 Kilo, it's Pop Evil through the 40 minutes nonstop on this Tuesday. Hope you had a fantastic Memorial Day weekend. It's Hatcher here behind Kilo Control. All right, Kilo's Rock Lunch this week. We'll be able to have tickets to go check out the band 68. They've been through the Black Sheep a couple times. They're going to be hanging out at the Marquee Theater on June 6th. All week long, we're going to have chances for you to get tickets to go check out that band. All right, so we're going to have some details as we go on through. It's going to be part of a lot of our concert boxes out and about in the streets, talking about the AC/DC show. It's going to be happening in July. And these fine folks opening up for them. New Rock for the Pretty Reckless. It's When I Wake Up on your Concert Connection, 494.3 Kilo.

0: 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All right, I know Ross talked about it this morning. We're releasing what we call the teaser as Kilo and the Epic Remedy. 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We'll also give you the details. I imagine right around 7:25. That's usually when he does it. But give me your plus or minus 5 minutes on that one. 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So listen up. Details for the next big flyaway to Vegas. Go check out Metallica, the Sphere. 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Right around 7:25 with Ross Ford on the Kilo Morning.
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0: 94.3 Kilo, the awesome new rock there from Ashes to New. It's Drag Me. All right, stay close. We'll do it again. It's 40 minutes. That's coming up next here.
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94.3 Kilo with Cedar inside our 40 minutes nonstop. All right, we got Kilo's Rock Lunch around the corner. We'll do that, a little afternoon for your chance to get yourself tickets to 68s making their way to the Marquee Theater. So we will do that here roughly a little over an hour or so from now. Black Label Society keeps us rolling up. Here's Name and Blood at Kilo.

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94.3 Kilo. It's Sabbath. And all right, we got Sabbath. Now, here's the deal. All right, here's the deal. What's up with Sabbath? What you want to do is have you been listening up with or checking out Hulu. The other day, what I saw on Hulu, they're going to be doing some sort of metal, some metal history. And there's going to be a lot of Sabbath stuff. There's going to be lots of different bands. There's stuff from, you know, the grunge era, from the new metal era. That stuff is going to be going on. I think it's going to be coming out, what, in September? I literally saw this just yesterday. And as the song is ending, I was sitting there thinking, man, check that out for sure. I'm looking up for it. All right, now from that, so let's move on into this. Here's new rock from Corrosion Conformity. New rock from them here is Lose Yourself at 94.3 Kilo.

0: 94.3 Kilo. It's Nirvana. Also back there, the new rock from Corrosion of Conformity. Great tune. It's Lose Yourself off their latest double album release. Good God, Bad Man. All right, Kilo's first pint night. We're getting ready to throw this bad boy down. First one's going to be what? Oh, man, it's this Friday. Seriously, we're already there. We're going to be hanging out a whole bunch of breweries this whole summer. And Mother Muffs, they're up first. Awesome. They're in Old Colorado City, West Colorado Avenue. Be there this Friday from 7 to 9. And our first thing we're going to be giving away, our first concert and pint glass, can be for Godsmack. So we'll have the Godsmack pint glasses. As always, first come, first serve. We'll be handing those out. Also got a couple pairs of tickets we'll be giving away on hand as well for the Godsmack and Stone Temple Pilots show. It's going to be at the Junkyard going down in the fall. That's on September 9th. And then new this year, you've been hearing us talk about this, the limited edition, quote-unquote, brewery-themed pint glasses. Those bad boys are going to have a throwback Kilo logo on it. Those special pint glasses will be going for $9.43, and I wouldn't be surprised if they come with an elixir in it. So Mother Muffs, thanks out to them for letting us invade their space. You can see them online at mothermuffs.com. 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

0: 94.3 Kilo. There you have it, the new rock from The Who. It's Lost Soul. Okay, Kilo's Rock Lens. That's in your future. Also dropping the 40 minutes nonstop. That's coming up here next. And next hour, I'm going to open up those phone lines. Well, they're always open, but I'll open up special for you. For 68, that band making their way to the Marquee Theater on June 6th. They've been through the Black Sheep a couple times, but we will do that for your rock lunch. That comes next here at 94.3 Kilo.
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2: 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But ironically, I have one nephew who actually decided he was going to go out and do his own thing. And within 3 months of buying the piece of jewelry, it already has lost stones. And so he ended up sending it to us to do a redesign because he's like, I already put the money into the gold and the diamonds that are in the piece. Yeah, it was not built to last. Lesson learned the hard way. And then friends come to me all the time. And also clients eventually become friends. So it's all very interconnected. People know that if they come to me to build something, I'm going to build it to last. That's the way we do things. That's the way I require my team to do things. That's just the way jewelry should be. If you're investing money in anything, it should last. If you want to learn more, you can find us online at rjw.rocks.
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4: Hey there, Fox 21 Storm Team meteorologist Nick Temple here, and happy Tuesday. Today we'll wake up with some cloud cover, and by the afternoon we'll be cooler than yesterday. High temperatures for today will only be into the low 70s, and it features another round of some afternoon showers and thunderstorms to go with it. Could be a bit breezy and gusty at times in and around some of those showers and thunderstorms, are just something to be mindful of as we move throughout the daytime today. Overnight low temperatures tonight will fall into the upper 40s and low 50s, making for a very mild and comfortable evening.
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94.3 Kilo. Drowning Pool through the 40 minutes nonstop on this Tuesday. Hope you had a fantastic holiday weekend. It's Hatcher here on the Rock Lunch all week long. We got the tickets for 68, that band. They made their way through the Black Sheep a couple times. They're going to be going over to the Marquee Theater. That's going to be on the 6th of June. So we're going to be giving away tickets for that this entire week for your Rock Lunch. I'll be opening up those rock lines here very shortly, so don't go too far. Now, we'll continue to 40. New rock from The Haunt. It's Bad Omen at 94.3 Kilo.

94.3 Kilo, 48 years, Rock of the Front Range and Rock Lunch. It's Aerosmith. All right, I said I was going to do it, so I definitely am. We got the band 68 making their way to the Marquee Theater. It's going to be going down on June 6th. Who would like to go? Well, I want to send it to you. As long as you're caller number 8 on the Rock Line, 633-KILO. You want to roll it up on the landline, old school. We'll take that as well at 800-727-KILO. But caller number 8 is heading off to go check out 68 at the Marquee Theater, courtesy of your concert connection. All right, well, I'm trying to find myself a winner. Going to hook you up here with Volbeats at Kilo's Rock Lunch.

94.3 Kilo, it's Like a Storm on your rock lunch. All right, big congrats going out to Kilo rocker Christine. She's hooking herself up with the tickets to go check out 68. That show is going to be at the Marquee Theater in June on the 6th. All week long during the Rock Lunch, we'll have the opportunities for you to get tickets for that awesome show. All right, now, how about the new rock from the old school rockers putting out the new stuff, talking about Social Distortion. 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

94.3 Kilo, it's Hailstorm. Also back there, give that new rock from Social D. It's Born to Kill. All right, one of the longest running promos, one of the longest running promotions we have done at this fine station is up and running again. It's 94.3 Kilo's Royal Wedding with the Colorado Renaissance Festival. As always, hanging out there at Larkspur, Colorado. And if you're looking to get hitched, how about this? How about I make your day for you right now? Your special day is going to be Sunday, July 12th. And that's going to be during the Renaissance Romance and Masquerade Weekend. Now, we've been doing this for a long time. The Renaissance Festival has been doing this for a very long time. I'm telling you, it is dialed in. This is a very unique way if you're looking to get hits with that special someone this summer. So all you got to do right now is head over to Kilo943.com. Tell us why you want to be married at this year's Renaissance Festival. Now, creativity is really good on this one. You know, just go in and say whatever story that you got, whatever's going on, why you want to do this. But creativity and how you write this out definitely comes into play. So what's what happens? We get all the people that'll be doing the thing for writing it in on the website. And then we're going to get finalists. And I think we get that down to four or five couples. They're going to invite them to come in on Friday, June 26th. And y'all are going to compete in the Kilo's Royal Wedding Contest with Ross Ford. So you'll come in on the morning show, do a little competition, do a thing that's a lot of fun. Ross isn't going to embarrass you. And we'll whittle down those people to the person or the couple that are going to be scoring this wedding. And here's what you're going to be able to get. The wedding and reception at the Renaissance Festival. 30 guests you're going to be able to have on that. Got your wedding bands from Revolution Jewelry Works. Flowers from Bloom Bar and Company. Also, costumes from Saunders Costumes. They've been doing this with us for a long time, too, Saunders Costumes. Cake from Death by Cheesecake. And also, it doesn't be marriage without you having some free ink. We'll throw in some free ink from Skin Evolution Tattoo. So, if there's looking to get hitched this summer, you're having a little bit of whatever the financial, you want something unique, I'm telling you, this is dialed in a huge way. So head over to Kilo943.com, get yourself registered for it, and then Ross will whittle it down and have you coming on 26th. And the big day, if it's going to be you, will be on Sunday, July 12th. So good luck to one and all for the Royal Wedding with the Colorado Renaissance Festival and 94.3 Kilo.

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0: 94.3 Kilo, Chevelle Pale Horse, putting the wraps up on this Tuesday edition of Kilo's Rock Lunch. All right, all week long, we'll have more opportunities for you to get tickets to go check out 68. They'll be hanging out at the Marquee Theater. The show will be happening on June 6th, so keep it here at your Concert Connection for your Rock Lunch. All right, 40, that's dropping next, but also for the past hour and a half, you may have been hearing me, but I have not been in control. I have been out of the control of this fine station. That's because we have a brand new member here I want to introduce for the first time. Say hello to a brand new DJ is going to be here. It's Hosh. What's up, man?
1: How's it going?
0: Nervous?
1: A little bit. A little nerve-wracking.
0: Nerve-wracking. So you've been running the board for me.
1: Yeah, Hatcher's been beating me.
0: you've been the one that's been controlling everything, right. All the music underneath and all of that. How do you feel after an hour and a half of being in control of the Big 943?
1: Oh, it's like a walk in the park, man.
0: You're doing fine. You're good. Yeah, no, I see
1: it. A little sweat, but you know, we got it. We got it.
0: You do. You do. Yeah. So coming up with us, you're going to be on the first time what? I do believe we started talking on Sunday morning.
1: Yep.
0: All right. So there you go, Kilo Nation. Hosh is going to be the new one. You'll be seeing him out and about on the streets. You'll be hearing him, of course, here behind the mic. And if he gets anything wrong, you can blame me. Anything that happens and he does it wrong from years on down the road, you can just always blame me, dude.
1: Yeah.
0: Hatcher told me how to do that.
1: Right. That's going to be my excuse all the time then.
0: Like,
1: I can't help it.
0: Hatcher did
1: it.
0: Everything is going to be my fault. Dude, that's awesome. All right, buddy. Well, welcome aboard, and we'll definitely look forward to hearing you on Sunday morning. All right, 40 minutes nonstop. That drops next here at Kilo.
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94.3 Kilo, crushing it through the 40 minutes nonstop on this Tuesday. All right, Five Finger Death Punch making their way to Red Rocks in September. And we'll also be part of one of our pint nights this summer. So listen up for tickets when we're out and about at one of our breweries. But they're going to have their new album. It's going to be announced later on this year. Off that, check it out. This is Eye of the Storm on 94.3 Kilo. Oh, fuck.

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0: 94.3 Kilo. It's Linkin Park. Also back there, that new rock from 3 Days Grace. It's Death Wish. All right, since Ross was out last week, we got the McDivitt Law Frog coming in this Wednesday, the 27th, 9 a.m. on the Kilo Morning Show with Ross Ford. If you have any questions for David McDivitt, well, you got a couple ways you can do that. You can call in this coming up Wednesday. That's tomorrow. The Kilo Morning Show, after 9 a.m., and you can do your question that way, or you can head over to kilo943.com. 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So it's really cool. So it's happening tomorrow on the Kilo Morning Show in the 9 a.m. hour. McDivitt Law Frog with Ross Ford on 94.3 Kilo.
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0: 94.3 Kilo, the new awesome rock from Korn. Great tune. It's Reward the Scars. All right, 40 minutes nonstop. That's in your future. It's coming up on the backside of these here.
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It's The Offspring. I'm moving the 40 minutes nonstop. All right, these guys just got done making their way through our fine states. And, of course, hopefully they come back again. 7.

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All right, hit up our concert page, kilo943.com, about links and info about this band making their way through. 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

0: 94.3 Kilo rocks with Dave Mustaine and the boys of Megadeth. Also back there, Breaking Benjamin, new rock from them, Something Wicked. As stated, hit up our concert page at Kilo943.com for ticket links and info for their show happening up in Denver later on this year. All right, Kilo's Friday Night Live will be doing up again. If you're unfamiliar with Kilo's Friday Night Live, we've been doing this since the COVID era. Friday night's right around 10 p.m. We like cranking up some full live sets from various bands, completely commercial free. And coming up this Friday, Godsmack and Stone Temple Pilots. And yeah, we're going to have that going. 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As you didn't know, Godsmack and Stone Temple Pilots are going to be at the Junkyard in September. And we are going to have some tickets for that for our very first pint night we're going to be doing this Friday night over at Mother Muff's. 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But Friday Night Live, I've been giving away those tickets on that night. What a good way to get you started up for it. 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

0: 94.3 Kilo Tom Morello hooking up with Beartooth for Everything Burns. All right, that's going to do it for me. I am out on this Tuesday. Have a fantastic rest of your day. Sid Black, he's coming in next with that 40 minutes nonstop. I'm out.
1: I hate it in here.
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1: Hello from the Fox 21 Storm Team. I'm meteorologist Robert Hahn. We head through the rest of the evening and into tonight. Could see a few showers early on, otherwise partly to mostly cloudy skies overnight with lows in the upper 40s. On Wednesday, we'll see high temperatures in the upper 60s with a slight chance for some afternoon and evening showers and storms.
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1: 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Brand new record, Dear God. It will feature the new rock and When I Wake Up. It's right here at Kilo.

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1: Kilo's Royal Wedding, official start here today. We look to get you hitched at this year's Renaissance Festival. Complete details headed your way. Divorces are low with her royal wedding, mind you. The track record's really good.
2: It's important.
1: We got New Rock Now from Billy Morrison along with Soli Erna. It is becoming right here at Kilo.

0: hell or high water and go alone. Welcome to the Mondayest Tuesday ever. It's all right, though. Get through it. The official launch here today of Kilo's Royal Wedding. Looking to get you hitched this year's Renaissance Festival. I'd say you just haven't gotten around to the final details of getting married. 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Perfect time to do it. 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

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We'll have your opportunity better half of this summer getting you to Vegas to see Metallica. Metallica's not done with you yet, Kilo Rocker, in 2026. Official launch for that will be coming up next Monday on the Kilo Morning Show. New Rock Now from The Warning. Follow-up to their big record, Keep Me Fed, of a few years ago, coming out in 2026. This is just the start. It's Kerosene. New Rock at Kilo. I know you

0: New rock from The Warning, that is Kerosene. 40 Nonstop next. 420 Fix in the mix. All this week, courtesy of the Public House at the Alexander. That headed your way. Let's get out. First look at traffic for the afternoon. Kilo Traffic Center.
1: Already seeing some slower traffic. We've got a couple of accidents out there. We've got a crash on Fountain Boulevard eastbound at Academy Boulevard and Lake Avenue eastbound at Rand Avenue. We've got an accident reported there as well. Also, already starting to see some slower traffic northbound I-25 between Cimarron and Fillmore. 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

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We got new rock from Black Label Society off their latest Engines of Demolition record. 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
3: 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Details come on that, but Metallica wants you to go see them in Las Vegas at the Sphere, is the, I guess, the breakdown of it. 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Gift card in hand, we'll get you to the Public House at the Alexander, part of your 420. All this week, caller 420 right now on that rock line, yours. 420 Fix feature here today, Jerky Boys, Kilo's 420 Fix.
4: Hello?
5: Yeah, let me speak to Sparky.
4: Speaking.
5: Sparky the Clown, how you doing, Fruitcake?
4: Not too bad, who's this?
5: All right, this is Frank.
4: Frank
5: Rizzo, listen, I need you for a gig.
4: Okay.
5: What do you do, backflips? You jump up there in a silly suit, what do you do?
4: Is this for a child's birthday, or?
5: Well, it's gonna be like a little, we got a little scene going over here, a few people laying around the house. It's gonna be like a little funny thing, you can get involved if you want, but we want you to do some juggling, you know, throw some fire bombs up and all that.
4: I don't do any of that.
5: All right, what do you do?
4: I do a magic show and balloon sculpturing.
5: All right, so you could fire some shit in the house. You got some knives and shit you could bring?
4: No, sir.
5: All right, well, tell me what you do.
4: I do a magic show, sir.
5: All right, you don't juggle nothing?
4: No, sir. What day are you looking at?
5: Friday? Saturday?
4: This week?
5: No, next week.
4: Next week, we're booked up.
5: Well, the thing is this. Look, we got to get a little clown for the gig because we're going to have a big layout there. I got a few broads, a few guys. We're going to do our own thing while the clown's, you know, jumping around, doing backflips. You could swing from the vents, you know, throw some shit around the apartment. You get involved any way you want. We got a terrace out here, too. If you want, you hang off the terrace. You make the people laugh, whatever. You fall down in the yard, you know.
4: I don't think that's quite what I do.
5: It's only five floors up, you know, Sparky, whatever your name. You fall down, you ain't gonna get, you know, you throw pies, you do all that.
4: Yeah, well, we don't do that type. This is mainly for children is what we do.
5: I tell you, I got so many crazy people with me at this party, man. I have a few of them jumping off the balcony with you, Sparky.
4: Yeah, well, I don't do anything like that. I'm sorry.
5: All right, there. Okay, listen, Sparky, I'll get you another time when you're not feeling a little too jerky, okay?
4: Okay.
5: I'll call you back.
4: Yeah.
5: Right.
2: 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Stop!

We're going to get a brand new Anthrax record in 2026. I'm here for that. Cursium Proficio going to be dropping in August. Features the new rock. It's for the kids. It's right here, Kilo.

0: Top of that, we got new rock from Anthrax. Brand new record going to be headed our way in September. Yeah, I mean, anytime we can get Anthrax on the Kilo airwaves, that's a win. That is new rock from the guys, and it's for the kids. First Pint Night stop of the summer this Friday, 7 till 9. Catch up with Kilo live and in person, kicking him back off West Colorado Ave. Mother Muffs, first come, first serve, Godsmack. Kilo limited edition pint glasses. We'll probably hand those out starting at 8. We'll be live at 7. Two pairs of tickets for that Junkyard stop with Godsmack and STP. 750, 850. We'll do those tickets. Come on out. Enjoy a Friday night with your friendly neighborhood Kilo Radio. As first pint night stop of the summer. Keep up with those details all summer long. 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How it all begins this Friday night. 7 till 9 at Mother Muffs. Always something going on. 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
1: We've got a pretty nasty crash, Fillmore Street eastbound at I-25. We're actually seeing some stop-and-go traffic. It is back to Hardscrabble Heights. Expect to see some slower traffic through there. Most of the vehicles are on the sidewalk, but still be extra careful. Eastbound Fountain Boulevard at Academy Boulevard, we've got a crash there. We've also got a pretty slow traffic northbound I-25 between Cimarron and Fillmore. Traffic report is sponsored by Colorado Department of Transportation. Seatbelts save lives. 3 out of 5 rollover deaths weren't buckled up. Nobody is above the laws of physics. Buckle up and shift into safe. A message from CDOT. I'm Leslie Scott with traffic on the Rock Station 94.3.
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0: 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Hey, Adelita's Way, they have a stop at the Black Sheep coming up June 5th, right around the corner. 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Guest list spot yours. Adelita's Way at the Sheep, June 5th. Find that rock line now, caller number 11. Bench Warmer, caught up to in sports next. 5 o'clock road rage from there all this week, courtesy of Refrano's Hell's Kitchen. Let's get out, look at traffic, Kilo Traffic Center.
1: Well, we've got an accident blocking the right lane. This is Fillmore Street eastbound at I-25. We're seeing stop and go back through Hardscrabble. Expect to see police at the scene. Fillmore Street westbound at Mark Dabbling Boulevard. We've got an accident there blocking the right lane. And northbound I-25, seeing that heavy traffic between Cimarron and Fillmore. This traffic report is sponsored by Colorado State Patrol. The average cost of a first-time DUI in Colorado is over $13,000, and a conviction gives you a criminal record. Make a plan for a sober ride before the party begins. Don't underestimate impairment. Colorado State Patrol. I'm Leslie Scott with traffic on the Rock Station 94.
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15: Time gets caught up. Top talking sports. It is Kilo's bench warmer. The Colorado Avalanche, they've kind of, boy, they got themselves in a pickle, if you will. It's all right, though. They're not out of it completely. That's why we do best of sevens, right? One game at a time. Avalanche look to avoid elimination here tonight. They're on the road in Vegas, down 3-0. This, hey, man, this is how great sports stories start. It's a seven-piece start here tonight. Look for a big win out of the Avalanche here tonight. Stanley Cup Western Conference Finals. NBA, man, quite the series. This is shaped up in the West Finals in the NBA. San Antonio, Oklahoma City Thunder just trading blows, man. Back to forth. Back and forth. From the start, as that series is notched at 2-2. Game 5 here tonight in Oklahoma City between the Spurs and Thunder, NBC and Peacock here tonight. Rockies dropped Game 1 of their latest series with the Dodgers last night. Game 2 here tonight. Back in L.A., 8-10 first pitch between the Rockies and Dodgers. And they'll do it. Your bench warmer. 5 o'clock road rage for this Tuesday. That starts now.
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1: Won't you guess how many times I've messed that one up today?
0: None on the air,
1: which is solid. In my day-to-day, rest of my out in the wild goings, yeah, I've been stomping all day today. 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What the hell?
0: Refrano's Hell's Kitchen there for you all this week, bringing the 5 o'clock Road Rage. 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Catch them on Facebook, Instagram, and X as well. Hell of a deal. Slice of pizza in three knots. $6.66. Nice. That is Refrano's Hell's Kitchen bringing the 5 o'clock Road Rage all this week. Got a gift card in hand just after 5:30. We'll get to that. Latest now from The Haunt and Bad Omen. It's right here at Kilo.

0: o'clock road rage traffic.
1: Not too much of a change. We still have the crash Fillmore Street eastbound at I-25. It's been stop and go back through Hardscrabble. And we've got the crash blocking the right lane, Fillmore Street westbound at Mark Dabbling Boulevard. Northbound I-25, that too remains pretty heavy and slow between Cimarron and Fillmore. 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

Refrano's Hell's Kitchen bringing the 5 o'clock Road Rage all this week. Gift card, we'll get to that. After New Rock from Korn. I don't think this is going to be part of a brand new record they've been working on for quite some time. The latest round of DLC for Diablo 4. That makes any sense to you? Hell yeah. Necromancer for the win. With more to come on what will be a brand new record, I imagine, from Korn. Mid to late summer? It is New Rock Reward the Scars, 5 o'clock Road Rage, right here at Kilo.

0: new rock from Korn, Reward the Scars, coming off the latest DLC for Diablo 4. But we got more Korn to come in 2026. Brand new record should be announced in the coming months, I would imagine. They've been working on that for quite some time. We're here for it. 5 o'clock Road Rage all this week, courtesy of Refrano's Hell's Kitchen. 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
2: We've still got the accident being worked on Fillmore Street. This is eastbound at I-25. Right lane is blocked. It's still pretty heavy back through Hardscrabble, but not as bad as it was a little while ago. Northbound I-25 between Cimarron and Fillmore. We're still seeing slowing there. But the good news is Fillmore Street, westbound at Mark Dowling Boulevard, that accident has been cleared. 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I'm Leslie Scott with traffic on the Rock Station 90.
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17: 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But ironically, I have one nephew who actually decided he was going to go out and do his own thing. And within 3 months of buying the piece of jewelry, it already has lost stones. And so he ended up sending it to us to do a redesign because he's like, I already put the money into the gold and the diamonds that are in the piece. Yeah, it was not built to last. Lesson learned the hard way. And then friends come to me all the time, and also clients eventually become friends. So it's all very interconnected. People know that if they come to me to build something, I'm going to build it to last. That's the way we do things. That's the way I require my team to do things. That's just the way jewelry should be. If you're investing money in anything, it should last. 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
6: Welcome to it. Let's start this week off. Crank It or Crank It on a good note. Yeah? Huh? I'll provide new rock. I need votes. You like it, that's a crank it. You don't, that'll be a cram it. Text or call 719.